Let's get the party started. See you at the bar, you was hardly talking. That's when I knew that your heart was scarring. Friends to lovers need a part to star in. Like, wait, babe, let me ask.

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1: You made her catch you?
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1: Say it wasn't you.
0: Oh.

I used to meet you down on Woods Creek Road. 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
2: You'll be the saddest part of me, a part of me that will never be mine.

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Hope life is beautiful. You were the light for me to find my truth. I just wanna say thank you.

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